This will fade eventually. So if our time is running out, day after day, we'll make the mundane a masterpiece. Oh my, my, oh my, my love. I take one look at you, you're taking me out.

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1: In farmer, you know, say that I'm a snowman, I go blam. I like you, bum, bum, damn. Take the man that say that I'm a snowman, stamp somewhere down the lane.

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